0: More music, more memories, more often 104.9 Sunshine FM with the Contours and Do You Love Me at 17 past 10. And Roxy Music, you'll love that song coming up shortly. Also Cliff Richard in the Shadows and play some Sixpence None the Richer. And in the next 10 minutes or so, I'll be chatting with station sponsor 123 Travel, Cheryl, in once again to tell us all about the wonderful destinations that she's got planned. I always look forward to that, so talking with Cheryl in the next 10 minutes or so. If you're out and about on the roads and you're looking for the best petrol prices today, average for unleaded 91, it's going down quite well, 166.5, that's good. Best you'll find, how's this, 153.9 Shell Ready Express at Brisbane Road, Mooloolaba. And it's also there you'll get the best for premium 95 today, 171.4, average being 177.3. For premium 98, the average today around 187.2. Best you'll find, maybe a few cents cheaper at 7-Eleven Maroochydore, 183.9 there. For diesel, average 189.7, the best you'll find. This is a bargain, 177.9, Ampol, Kunda Park.
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0: What a wonderful song that is. 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John and Vangelis, I'll Find My Way Home. At 17 past 11 with Jason McLean this morning. Hits on the way shortly from Glenn Medeiros, the birthday boy. Also Tina Turner and Roy Orbison. Also have a look at things that happen on this day once upon a time as well. Hey, I'll tell you what's happening this Friday. Bullcock Street, Calandra, going to be closed off for the Winter Wonderland Street Party. What a great event this is, running from 4 till 8 p.m. There'll be a whole lot of live music, street performances, interactive activities, kids' rides and free face painting for the kids as well. And there's going to be some great markets too, late night shopping, great food. And what about this, right? One of the highlights of the evening will be the rare chance to experience falling snow. Okay, now it is artificial snow, but you can sit there and just feel what it's like to get snow falling on you. It's all part of this Winter Wonderland Street Party. Fantastic event happening this Friday in Calandra from 4 to 8. Mark that one in your diary.
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Boulder, Colorado. Firefall and You Are the Woman. The Brothers Gibb before that with Night Fever for the 70s double play. Good afternoon. I'm Lou Phillips. It's great to have you listening on your Wednesday afternoon. More music coming up next with the sensational sound of the Little River Band on 104.9 Sunshine FM.

Gypsy Queen, it's Country Radio on Sunshine FM at 11 to 6. Local news headlines and the ABC's reporting a police investigation has uncovered a major insider fraud plot allegedly targeting a Sunshine Coast construction company. The hacking of sensitive data potentially contributed to the company missing out on hundreds of millions of dollars in projects. Six men have been charged with fraud offences and two have been sentenced after pleading guilty. And in sports news, in National Premier League football, Sunshine Coast Wanderers drew 1-1 with Brisbane City. The match played last night at Ballinger Park at Budrum. That's the very latest in local news headlines on the Sunshine Coast radio station 104.9 Sunshine FM. So open up.

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I Should Be So Lucky, the Bangles there too. And If She Knew What She Wants, to kick off the music for the hour. 11 past 7 at Sunshine FM.